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There's new shoes. I can't wait. I am Keith Stevens. Welcome to your weekend. Got a lot planned for the weekend. You got to be productive, right? I know. Friday night you is always good. Sunday night you, not so good. I get it. Believe me. Billy Joel from The Strangers moving out. Keith Stevens.

0: Cyndi Lauper, there's True Colors. I am Keith Stevens. Welcome to the show. And of course, everybody talking about the World Cup that began yesterday and really gets rolling this weekend with a lot of games on Saturday and especially on Sunday. The tournament goes all the way through July 19th. 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

Bob Seger on 99.3, The Eagle. I'm Keith Stevens. 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

0: Eddie Money, take me home tonight. I'm Keith Stevens. You know, during the days of the pandemic and the couple of years after, the movie business seemed like it was kind of quiet, not a lot of blockbusters. But man, now I feel like we're in the groove. You got Disclosure Day out today with Steven Spielberg that I'm determined to see this weekend to avoid spoilers that I know are going to crop up online. And then next Friday, you get Toy Story 5. Back-to-back weekends like the old days.
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17: A nice and pleasant day ahead as temperatures climb into the lower to middle 80s with drier air in place. Heat index not as much of a factor. A south wind around 5 to 10 miles per hour. Overnight tonight, we'll see temperatures dip down into the lower to middle 60s. Highs for your Saturday in the lower to middle 80s with a chance for storms. 27 News storm track meteorologist Eli Millard.
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0: Bad Company and Can't Get Enough, Funky Stevens. So do your kids find old TV shows on these streaming services and then do the binge thing? A couple of years ago, both of my kids, they watched endless, and I mean endless episodes of The Office. You know, that's what she said. Yeah. And then they did Friends, like a lot of folks did. And now my my youngest daughter is hooked on The Big Bang Theory. Because every time I go leave for the studio, I hear it in the background. I'm like, oh, it's another episode.
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Rick Springfield, Jesse's Girl in front of another weekend. I am Keith Stevens. Here's a group that is going to embark on their farewell tour here in 2026, and they would be Orleans.

0: There's ZZ Top and Legs, one of their biggest ones on MTV. I am Keith Stevens. World Cup mania continues. Even the pregame is intriguing to me. They had a couple of commentators yesterday that'll be a part of the crew, and one is Thierry Henry, who played for Arsenal, one of the big England clubs in the early 2000s. In fact, a team that was so good they were called the Invincibles because they went undefeated. Zlatan was a great European player, both of them commentating. And then we have Alexi Lawless, who played in the early days of MLS. I love seeing those early days of MLS videos because the shirts were so floppy and polyester. They look so comfortable.
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5: A better life with Dr. Sanjay Gupta.
6: We've talked a lot about measles over the past year, but mumps has largely flown under the radar, even though it's been making a bit of a comeback as well. That's because fewer people are getting the MMR vaccine, which stands for measles, mumps, and rubella. The vaccine's been around for decades. It is effective. It is safe. What makes mumps outbreaks difficult to contain is that symptoms usually don't appear for 2 to 3 weeks after someone's been exposed. And that can make it hard to pin down where that exposure took place. And someone who is infected can transmit the virus to someone else before they are symptomatic. If you get sick, which could manifest like a run-of-the-mill respiratory virus or the telltale swelling of your cheeks and jaw, all you can really do at that point is to treat the symptoms and also isolate yourself so you don't infect anyone else. I'm Dr. Sanjay Gupta, helping you live a better life.
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0: Mr. Big, to be with you, I'm Keith Stevens. Sorry, from Glamour. What do you think about people who allow their dogs to kiss them on the lips? I guess we're divided a tad. Two-thirds of us don't like the idea of doggy kisses, but that means the other third don't mind smooching their doggy.
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12: A nice and pleasant day ahead as temperatures climb into the lower to middle 80s with drier air in place. Heat index not as much of a factor. A south wind around 5 to 10 miles per hour. Overnight tonight, we'll see temperatures dip down into the lower to middle 60s. Highs for your Saturday in the lower to middle 80s with a chance for storms. 27 News storm track meteorologist Eli Millard.
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0: the Puppeteers of Love?
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ACDC, you shook me all night long. I'm Keith Stevens. Weekend in front of us, and you know it is the last weekend of spring. I know it gets confusing because of Memorial Day. Everybody says, well, it's the unofficial start of summer. That's why they call it the unofficial start of summer. Summer officially starts next weekend. There you go.

0: Survivor, high on you. I am Keith Stevens, Survivor in the 80s. That is kind of the Survivor 2.0, different from the Eye of the Tiger version from a couple of years prior. Speaking of the 80s, Ferris Bueller is celebrating its 40th anniversary this week. I know I can't believe it either. One of those movies I've seen many, many, many times. New book coming out on Tuesday. It's called Ferris Bueller, You're My Hero, the story of the world famous Day Off.
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0: There's Whitney, I Want to Dance with Somebody Who Loves Me. I am Keith Stevens. And that song actually has become a little bit of a sports anthem. You know where she goes, woo, that part. That's as much as I'm going to replicate that on this show. Today was National Red Rose Day. Much like the song, every rose has its you-know-what. It was also National Great Dane Day. If you're keeping your carbs in check, National Jerky Day, and National Button Battery Awareness Day. That's the kind of thing you put in your key fobs.
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5: A nice and pleasant day ahead as temperatures climb into the lower to middle 80s with drier air in place. Heat index not as much of a factor. A south wind around 5 to 10 miles per hour. Overnight tonight, we'll see temperatures dip down into the lower to middle 60s. Highs for your Saturday in the lower to middle 80s with a chance for storms. I'm 27 News storm track meteorologist Eli Millard.
6: Wow, did you hear that last song? 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

0: Boston, long time. Hopefully your weekend will last long, although they seem to go by way too quick. All right, we're talking a lot about the World Cup that began yesterday. World Cup winners walk away with a ton of money. The winners pay out $50 million, the largest single prize in World Cup history. Runner-up takes $33 million, pretty good. Third place, $29 million. Fourth place, $27 million. And the refs can make up to $100,000.
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I love rock and roll, and I love weekends. And no matter what you're doing this weekend, we'll be here with those songs you know, songs you love. I'm Keith Stevens with the Climax Blues Band.

0: Great dance classic there, Shannon. Let the music play. I'm Keith Stevens. I'm not sure that I agree with parts of this, and I'll explain here in a second. It's one of those situations where I should recuse myself because I am such a big soccer fan, but they say the sport places just behind NFL and college football and basketball. They say it's officially surpassed baseball to become the third most popular sport in the U.S. Yeah, maybe. And again, you're talking to somebody that spends a lot of weekends over fall and winter watching the European leagues, but it's getting close, though, I will say that. And this is not going to hurt here with the World Cup in North America.
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9: 20 years ago, the average attention span was about 2.5 minutes. Today, it's just 47 seconds. Pretty disconcerting. That's according to new research out of UC Irvine. But really, this isn't our fault, at least not entirely. We can blame technology and the world around us. Attention, it turns out, is not an unlimited resource. You only have so much of it to give. Start paying more attention to what times of the day you seem to be at your mental peak. Try to knock out the more complicated stuff during that time. It's also important to take breaks every so often so you can more easily lock in when you're trying to concentrate. One expert said, even trying to visualize where you want to end your day with everything all wrapped up or with tons left to do, that can act as a real motivator. I'm Dr. Sanjay Gupta, helping you live a better life.
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Bob Seger, old time rock and roll. I'm Keith Stevens from Risky Business, of course, with Tom Cruise. And I'm hearing maybe finally we're going to get a Top Gun 3 off the ground.

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0: Ace of Base and the Sign. I'm Keith Stevens. Well, soccer, not just a male spectator sport. Absolutely not. 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
13: A Better Life with Dr. Sanjay Gupta.
14: People have started using AI for all sorts of things, but I cannot think of an area where the stakes are higher than your health. First of all, I'll tell you this. I know doctors who have cracked some seemingly impossible cases with the help of AI, so it can be a powerful tool. But AI can also hallucinate, provide bad advice, and be just as confident when it does that. If you do decide to plug any personal medical information into one of these chatbots, you should know that while the companies that created them have robust privacy protections in place, they are not bound by HIPAA, like your healthcare provider is. Whatever the advice presented to you, take it with a degree of healthy skepticism. Always get a second opinion. And remember, if you ever experience concerning symptoms, skip the AI consult and head straight to the ER. I'm Dr. Sanjay Gupta, helping you live a better life.
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1: A nice and pleasant day ahead as temperatures climb into the lower to middle 80s with drier air in place. Heat index not as much of a factor. A south wind around 5 to 10 miles per hour. Overnight tonight, we'll see temperatures dip down into the lower to middle 60s. Highs for your Saturday in the lower to middle 80s with a chance for storms. I'm 27 News Storm Track meteorologist Eli Millard.
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There's the cars, and you're all I got tonight. I am Keith Stevens. Here's an article I agree with wholeheartedly. Your dog is messing with your head. Research reveals that dogs use facial expressions to get humans to do things for them. I mentioned a few times in the show, my girlfriend and I have a dog called a Cabochon. It's a little dog, obsessed with cheese, but knows just exactly to give you that look. By the way, when people aren't around, dogs have

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And it's my job to remind you that the weekend is here, and so are your favorite songs, that you're getting things done, errands, chill time on your phone, a little mix of both. We're here for you.

0: There's Scandal and Patty Smythe and the Warrior. Quintessential 80s look in those videos. Now, as I move into the weekend, going to try to continue with my rewatch of Miami Vice. I'm now three episodes in. By the way, the very first song that ever played on MTV in the pilot was Rockwell. Somebody's Watching Me. There's a little trivia for you this weekend.
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18: Have you ever noticed that you mostly breathe through one nostril at a time?
3: even when you're not sick, even when your allergies aren't bothering you. The body actually switches the dominant nostril as frequently as every 2 hours while we're awake. That's according to Adam Taylor, an anatomy professor at Lancaster University in the UK. This alternating cycle is automatic. It's regulated subconsciously by the hypothalamus and the brain, he said. Your body does this to give each nostril a chance to rest and repair so they don't get too dried out, which could make it easier for pathogens and inflammation to cause damage. Now, Taylor also said studies suggest the left nostril may be more dominant, and when the right nostril is dominant, the body is in a more alert or even stressed state. Who knew? Pretty fascinating stuff. I'm Dr. Sanjay Gupta, helping you live a better life.
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0: Hootie and the Blowfish, only want to be with you. I'm Keith Stevens. All right, now we come into the portion of the show I like to refer to as the random facts time. Which one are you? You fold toilet paper or crumple it into a bunch? Oh, I'm definitely a crumpler because folding it takes too much, you know, takes too much work. Anyway, folders, you guys are slightly in the lead. 52%, by the way, far more crumplers are men than women. That one doesn't surprise me.
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6: A nice and pleasant day ahead as temperatures climb into the lower to middle 80s with drier air in place. Heat index not as much of a factor. A south wind around 5 to 10 miles per hour. Overnight tonight, we'll see temperatures dip down into the lower to middle 60s. Highs for your Saturday in the lower to middle 80s with a chance for storms. I'm 27 News storm track meteorologist Eli Millard.
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0: Yeah, the show's over. There's Casey, the Sunshine Band. I'm Keith Stevens. Enjoy your weekend. We'll talk to you Monday. Hope you have a great weekend plan. I'm going to mix up getting some stuff done, but I am going to plant my butt on the couch multiple times, especially on Sunday with all the games, to watch the World Cup. We'll talk to you on Monday. Have a great weekend.
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0: His biggest hit as a solo artist after he left Journey, Steve Perry. Oh, Sherry, right there. I'm Andy Miller. You know, you and I would probably call Taco Bell Mexican food, right? Taco Bell's Mexican food menu does not appeal to people in Mexico. 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

0: Eagles, Don Henley, the boys of summer. Instead of baseball, how about soccer? You know, if you're hosting a World Cup party, what food do you absolutely have to have? You know, hot dogs are kind of the quintessential baseball snack, but soccer's got its own strong game day tradition. It's chips and salsa. Internationally, very strong connection. A lot of countries, chips and salsa is considered the go-to snack really for any sport, but especially soccer, much like hot dogs are for baseball fans here in the U.S.
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2: The U.S. Treasury quietly released its official financial report for 2025. 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

0: is the late, great Marvin Gaye. And let's get it on. You already know it's dangerous to drink and drive, right? Did you know it's dangerous to drink and swim? Alcohol, booze is involved in up to 70% of deaths that are associated with water sports. Booze affects your balance, your coordination, your judgment, basically everything you need to keep yourself afloat. They say don't drink and swim.
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So if you want to live longer, you got to be drinking more of this. And I'm not talking water. I'll tell you what this is on the way. Andy Miller here with Paul McCartney.

0: With summer weather here, you're seeing more Prince in that little red Corvette. You know, science has proven that coffee reduces the chances at developing chronic diseases. We know this. Coffee has well-known health-promoting properties in it. And now science takes it a step further here today. They say coffee reduces stress-reducing hormones, and coffee will actually help you live longer. Not only does it taste good, you're going to live longer.
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0: is the Cranberries and Linger. I'm Andy Miller. You know, they're calling it the biggest sporting event in history. It's quite a statement. The hype surrounding the World Cup, though, is reaching a fevered pitch right now. But how many Americans will actually watch soccer games? About 50%, according to a nationwide survey, say they plan to watch at least some World Cup matches during the tournament. One in four Americans plan to watch matches at work, kind of like March Madness, which is going to cost U.S. employers an estimated $4.5 billion in lost productivity while people watch soccer.
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0: What a cool song. Sister Sledge. We're family. Hey, McDonald's is going all in on the FIFA World Cup going right now. The big soccer event is featured in advertising for the fast food giant. And collectible cups are now available. Seven players and one with Grimace on the side. He's the mascot of the World Cup. McDonald's is teasing us, too. They say all the cups are going to be limited and collectible, but one in particular will be very rare and highly sought after. They're not revealing which one yet.
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0: as Tears for Fears and Head Over Heels. I'm Andy Miller. How you looking today? I'm asking because a majority of people say they feel most attractive during the summer, which might explain wander love. Have you heard about this? If you're going to be going on vacation, you might encounter wander love. It's a term used to describe falling in love when you go on vacation. And according to surveys, over 50% of travelers are hoping for summer holiday romance and wander love.
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0: Some royalty on the radio. Prince in 1999. Rush hour reality for you. The morning rush hour twice as safe as evening rush hour in terms of fatal crashes. In the afternoon, there's more opportunity to get into an accident. Drivers are shopping, picking up kids. They're distracted, more likely to have a drink or two. Afternoon rush hour, a lot more dangerous than the morning rush hour.
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0: You keep me hanging on. It's Kim Wilde. I'm Andy Miller. Let me ask, when you're about to leave on a family trip, a little vacation, does it seem like somebody always forgets something and you got to turn around and you got to go back home? You're not the only one. 75% of families say they've got a false start to their vacation. They got to go back at least once to retrieve a forgotten item. It's usually cell phone and cell phone accessories. Now, for the McAllister family, it was Kevin. If you know, you know.
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0: Phil Collins, Just Another Day in Paradise. Hey, Mick Jagger said the Rolling Stones are not slowing down. They last toured in 2024, but they've got a new album out, and they asked Mick Jagger, are you going to support the new LP? He said, yeah, not this year, but next year, when he's 84, Keith Richards is 83, and the young gun, Ronnie Wood, will be 80.
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9: Making sure your kids get enough sleep. It's one of the most important things you can do for them as a parent, and yet it's often overlooked. Not only does sleep in the early years set the stage for mental and physical health, it also creates the foundation for how one sleeps later in life. That's according to the National Sleep Foundation. Now, that organization recommends 14 to 17 hours a night for newborns, 12 to 15 for infants, 11 to 14 for toddlers, 10 to 13 for preschoolers, and 9 to 11 for school-aged children. When it's age appropriate, start by talking to your kids about why sleep is important. It helps their body grow, helps their brains learn, helps their mood stay steady. Don't underestimate the importance of a routine. You can even narrate what you're doing step by step to help them along the way. I'm Dr. Sanjay Gupta, helping you live a better life.
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0: 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Goodbye, Yellow Brick Road. 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

0: It's a lovely day for a white wedding. Billy Idol. Father's Day weekend, Father's Day tomorrow. Don't forget, I've got a gift guide that'll help you if you're still looking for a gift. World's Greatest Dad coffee mug. You probably got him one of those in the past. Skip that. Power tools. Might seem like a cool gift, but it'll collect more dust than use. How about gift cards? In the moment, might feel like the right gift, but skip those. If he needs something, he'll go buy it. Give Dad what he really wants. Your time. Just hang out with Dad. It's the best thing to get him. Take him to lunch. To sit out in the backyard. Time. That's what he really wants. Unless my kids are listening, then it would be Pro V1 golf balls, kids. I'm just saying.
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0: As the outfield and your love. I'm Andy Miller. I've got a hypothetical for you this morning. Your husband or your wife passes away, God forbid. But are you going to get married again if they do? It depends on if you're a guy or a gal. 80% of widowers say, yeah, they'll remarry as long as they're still healthy, and chances are they're going to marry a younger woman than themselves. Women, on the other hand, remarry in a very small number, partially because there's fewer guys their age that are still left around. My wife asked me if I'd remarry if she passed away. I said, absolutely not. She said, would I not let the next lady in my life use her golf clubs? And I said, absolutely not. She's left-handed.
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0: Sisters Ann and Nancy Wilson Hart and the Magic Man. New study out showing how bad booze is for you and I. One drink a day and your risk of death from any disease jumps to 1 in 1,000. 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

0: Dexy's Midnight Runners. Come on, Eileen. Okay, so it's Katie Clark hanging out. The big buzz these days is the FIFA World Cup. It is the biggest they've ever had. 48 teams are going to be in 104 matches. It's going to be crazy. I know a lot of people are already locked onto their televisions. And, you know, there's a lot of people that aren't as into soccer, but they're saying this is going to be something like 6 billion viewers worldwide. So if you haven't been into soccer before, well, I think this is the time to get into it because it is all the buzz all around the world. We've got great music coming up for your weekend next. So hang on.
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So I'll tell you this, you stick around. 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

0: big mountains. Baby, I love your way. Well, if you're on a first date, how long do you want to stick around so you don't overstay your welcome on that first date? They say the ideal time is between 2 and 4 hours. Now think about this. You've got a movie. Let's two and a half hours. Then you get a quick coffee. 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We've got great music coming up next.
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13: Temperatures on your Saturday reaching into the middle 80s. We do have winds staying from the northwest at about 10 to 15 miles per hour and scattered storm chances on the way with a flood watch in place. I'm KSNT 27 News Storm Track Meteorologist Ashton Rizzo.
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0: 3 degrees. When will I see you again? So coming up, we've got the 250th birthday of America, and there's going to be a lot of parades. Did you know that a parade makes people very happy and gives you energy? So maybe that's a good idea to check out a parade on 4th of July this year. It's Katie Clark. Hang in, I'll tell you this. You stick around, we've got great music right here.
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Katie Clark hanging out with you. Nice to have a weekend, isn't it? They don't come around too often enough, I think. We've got great music for you right here. It's Orlean, Still the One.

0: What a great song from Huey Lewis in the News, if this is it. So FIFA World Cup is going on, and a lot of games all over the place. There's going to be extra security. There's going to be some dogs running around for security. And no, I'm not talking about the furry kind or the kind that bark. These are robot dogs. They've got cameras on them. They look more like something from Star Wars, so you're not going to mistake that for a real dog. But, you know, I love animals so much, I may just want to go over and pet the dog anyway. From Refresh Staples to Trusted Favorites, discover brands that are thoughtfully designed and priced for your family at Kohl's and Kohl's.com.
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13: Have you ever noticed that you mostly breathe through one nostril at a time? Even when you're not sick, even when your allergies aren't bothering you. The body actually switches the dominant nostril as frequently as every 2 hours while we're awake. That's according to Adam Taylor, an anatomy professor at Lancaster University in the UK. This alternating cycle is automatic It's regulated subconsciously by the hypothalamus and the brain, he said. Your body does this to give each nostril a chance to rest and repair, so they don't get too dried out, which could make it easier for pathogens and inflammation to cause damage. Now, Taylor also said, studies suggest the left nostril may be more dominant, and when the right nostril is dominant, the body is in a more alert or even stressed state. Who knew? Pretty fascinating stuff. I'm Dr. Sanjay Gupta, helping you live a better life.
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0: Beat It from Michael Jackson. So the Michael movie is out and is getting close to $1 billion worldwide in ticket sales. 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So that's why they look so much alike. Great music coming up next.
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11: How often do you stop to wonder whether you should share something that's revealing, maybe even embarrassing, with a partner, a friend, or even your boss? In her new book called Revealing, The Underrated Power of Oversharing, behavioral scientist Leslie John says doing just that can help you deepen relationships that are vital to your life. We need people to trust us in order to get things like love, friendship, and career success. That's what she told us. When you make yourself vulnerable by revealing something sensitive, it does make other people trust you. In turn, when you ask someone to reveal something about themselves, showing that interest will generally lead someone to like you more. Why? Because people like to be asked about themselves, she says. It also signals that they are discriminating and choosy, but in a good way. I'm Dr. Sanjay Gupta, helping you live a better life.
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13: Temperatures on your Saturday reaching into the middle 80s. We do have wind staying from the northwest at about 10 to 15 miles per hour and scattered storm chances on the way with a flood watch in place. I'm KSNT 27 News storm track meteorologist Ashton Rizzo.
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0: Sticks with Renegade. So summer is almost officially here. It's not quite here yet officially, but you know, the vibe this year is staycation, staying at home, doing barbecues, hanging out with friends and family. So whatever you're doing this weekend, hope you are enjoying a wonderful one. Keep it here for great music next.
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3: Hi, everyone. Welcome to Money Matters. I'm Amy Leitz alongside Megan Jones, president and founder here with Jones Advisory Group. We're glad to have you along with us for our show today. We got sort of a fun topic to start our show off with today. Does anyone have any bad habits? Oh, raise your hand. I can't see you out there in radio land. We can't see you, but I'm pretty sure that we all could just, you know, confess to having a few. Today, we're going to break down some of the most common financial bad habits, and they're habits to break for sure. And Megan's going to help us through that. Tell us what we need to be thinking about, how we can be proactive with some of these things, especially taxes, and how that all fits into the trust process here at Jones Advisory Group. Let's start by sharing our phone number with you, and we will give this several times as we go throughout our show today. 877-344-4524 is the number, 877-344-4JAG. You can visit the website as well. That's moneymatterswithmegan.com. Megan, all right, go ahead. How are you, first of all? But give us one of your, just share a bad habit if you feel so obliged.
4: Like a personal bad habit?
3: I don't know. What do you think? You feeling up to that?
4: So if we're going to talk about personal bad habits, I tend to get so excited when I talk to people that I interrupt them. And it's not because I'm trying to be disrespectful. I'm just so darned excited because we're connecting on some things. So that's one of my bad habits I have to be mindful of. And I've really tried over the last handful of years to pull back and just wait my turn. How about you?
3: Oh, my gosh. The more I talk to you, the more I think we are sisters, because that might be something I would have said as well. My oldest daughter actually will catch me on it sometimes. She's like, Mom, I was telling a story. I'm like, I know, but I just wanted to share this little tidbit. And, you know, I want to be, I just, the same as you. But, and I think another one I have is getting overzealous with a to-do list. I get very excited about putting all the things on a list and then don't necessarily follow through. So, you know, I get a few of the things checked off, but I need to probably minimize my to-do list.
4: You know, I think that would help. To that end, something else that I do is I go in spurts where I'm like, okay, I'm going to get in shape.
3: Oh,
4: so
3: yes.
4: I'm going to go work out.
3: Yes.
4: Well, I don't just work out like enough to keep consistency. I go so hardcore that then I can't walk for 3 days.
3: Yes.
4: And it's like, Megan, why don't you just like just give it a little bit?
3: Steady
4: and then,
3: Eddie.
4: You know, wait. And
3: yeah. Maybe the two of us, we just need to go into some sort of special counseling session together. We could probably just knock out several of these bad habits together. You know, when I think about the to-do list, though, I think that relates back to, you know, we could throw that into these financial habits, because we do. We always talk about that's important. Get a checklist, get one of those made out. But let's start with a really big one, Megan. And this is something that you and I talk about not only here on the radio. We talk about it on our TV show as well. But just how many Americans do not have a written financial plan? The statistics are pretty set at about 30 to 36% of Americans without this written financial plan. And that means a lot of us are just winging it when it comes to spending. Let's talk about this bad habit. How can we break this habit of living without a budget in retirement?
4: The fact that less than half the people are, you know, just kind of running around and winging it when it comes to your finances makes me so, that actually gives me hives. You can't see it, but
3: I'm physically
4: it makes me uncomfortable.
3: Yeah.
4: Because it's such an important aspect of success in your life. Not just, you know, it reduces stress when you know things are set in motion. I'm not worried about it. I'm able to sleep at night. I mean, all the things that help me feel good about this time that I have on this earth, right? So if I'm going into this, looking at the different bad habits, not having a spending plan, I need to understand what that looks like on a consistent basis so I can plan around it. And it's not you know, we talk about the budget word, the B word, and I'm not crazy about that word. I try to talk about a spending plan instead because it seems more...
3: It's a little more finesse to it. Yeah.
4: It's a more positive concept than somebody saying, you've got a budget. But if we go back to what are the things that you know you need to cover on a monthly basis? Very simple. Your rent, your mortgage, your health insurance, you know, very consistent, you know, utilities, those type of things. Also talk about the things that are not the have to haves, but the fun to haves,
3: sure.
4: Right? I want to take some vacations. I want to spend time with my family. I know I want to, you know, I have a tendency to buy new shoes and new purses. I mean, these are the things that I want to, you know, build into my, my spending plan. And I feel like if somebody is going through and just money comes into the bank account every couple of weeks with through your paycheck, and then it just goes out when you spend it and there's no real game plan around it, it's going to be very difficult for you to build wealth in a way that is, consistent and also that gives you a, you know, projection of what this could look like when you get to retirement, because it's not, you're not just living for today. These are not just decisions that, oh, if I'm going to go spend this money or do this stuff or whatever in today's world, yes, it affects today, but it also affects the next potentially 10, 20, 30, 40 years of your life. And so having a game plan for that, I think, is paramount. And I struggle when people don't have that. It's sometimes they'll do it at the beginning of the year, right? When January rolls around, we're like, okay, I'm going to get my finances in order. I'm going to get my health in order. Everybody has these, you know, New Year's resolutions that they want to, you know, get in motion. Wouldn't it be great though, if we actually saw some of those through to fruition? And I think identifying what your monthly spending habits look like is not an easy one, but it's definitely one that's important and it's someplace that we could start.
3: Complacency, Megan, is another bad habit for a lot of us. And this kind of goes along with not having that written plan. We don't make those regular adjustments to our portfolio, not meeting up with our advisor. We're not paying attention to the fees we're paying. We keep our money with some financial institutions just because we don't take the time to explore the other options. Right. You know, again, this goes back to day-to-day living, where if you've got kind of these complacent the tendencies, I guess, during your working years, they're going to blend into retirement years. How does working with someone like you at Jones Advisory Group help us keep from becoming too complacent? I think a lot of times there are people out there that are saying, I can do this on my own. I've put together this spending plan very well throughout my working years. I can do this. I'll get to it at some point. That's complacency.
4: Yeah. And I think too, Amy, one of the great things that advisors can do is that we can help be accountability partners. We can help as things change and as we consistently meet on an annual basis with our strategy sessions, make sure that we're keeping the changes and things in motion and that we're bringing into the conversation things that we know that you guys might not know about. It might not be your day-to-day world. The other thing that I think is easy for people is if it's not broke, don't break it, right? If it's not hurting me right now, then I'm not going to focus on it. Everything that on your to-do list, like you were talking about, I'm going to have the things that are causing me pain, issues, not letting me sleep well at night, something that's causing me an issue, I'm going to have that pop to the top. And if finances or your investments aren't necessarily where they should be, but they're not broken, then sometimes you just push them to the bottom of the list because it's not an immediate concern. And I feel that can be, and that's not just something that some people do. A lot of people do that, right? I've got this money in an old 401k, even though I moved and I am now in a new company, I'm just going to leave it there because it's doing okay, right? It's fine. So I'm not going to worry about it because I need to put my energies and my time elsewhere. And I think that is something that, especially when it comes to your overall wealth and building that wealth effectively, that's something that working with a team like us can help guide you so that we're not just going with the status quo on some of those old accounts or not making changes or decisions as things change. Because what I'm doing at 48, so I'm I just shared my age.
3: There you go.
4: So I'm 48 years old.
3: That's right.
4: But what I'm doing at 48, I should probably be doing something different at 58 or 68, just like I'm doing something different at 38 and 28. My life is different. The market is different. My situation is different. My debt and my assets are all different. So I should be making adjustments as we go. And I think advisors, at least us at Jones Advisory Group, what we do, Amy, is we sit down with our families, walk them through this trust process. And then every time we get back together, we are reiterating, what's changed in your world? What are the goals that you have? Is retirement still on the horizon for the next 3 to 5 years? Oh, you got a new grandbaby? Oh, is this something that you want to set up 529 plans for them? I mean, just making sure that you've got this accountability where we can walk alongside you and guide you and direct you and give you recommendations and strategies that's our world. I mean, this is what I do day in and day out. So a lot of our families don't want to have to try to learn what we do. That's why they want to work with us. And I think that that's an important aspect of us being able to work with the families.
3: If you fall into that category that we shared at the beginning of our show of not having a plan in place, now is the time to reach out to the team here at Jones Advisory Group. As Megan just said, let them walk alongside you. Let them put together a plan that encapsulates the entire trust process that they use as a foundation here at Jones Advisory Group. Let that plan work specifically just for you. That is exactly what retirement, a successful retirement, should be about. Reach out 877-344-4524, 877-344-4JAG. Go to the website as well, moneymatterswithmegan.com. Got just a couple minutes left here before we have to head to break, Megan, but I think, and I know this is something, I don't know how often you talk about fees and, you know, in each one of your meetings, but a lot of times that is something that we just aren't aware of. It's a habit that we don't get into. Maybe share a little bit about what those conversations look like.
4: Well, number one, I think as a client, regardless of what type of financial professional you're working with, it is your responsibility as the client to ask the question, what am I spending on fees in this relationship? And the reason that that's so important is just a shift of a 2%, fee structure over the next 10, 20, 30 years can make drastic changes in your retirement portfolio. Even a 1% shift can make a big change. And so I think it's paramount and important for families to understand that you need to know what that what the expenses might look like. And I feel like for some reason, it's uncomfortable for people to ask, you know, what is this going to cost me?
3: Right.
4: And for whatever reason, I've had clients say, well, advisors in the past or insurance agents in the past or stockbrokers in the past just don't want to answer my questions. They don't want to be honest and upfront about it. And I don't understand that because at the end of the day, we know that this is a working relationship. If you don't know what it's costing you to work with us, then how do you know if it's a good value proposition? How do you know if you're getting good value for what you're spending? The good thing is about working with us at JAG, Amy, is that we have a transparent fee structure. Everything that comes from a fee is right on the face of your statement. It says, here's what we started with, here's what we ended with, here's your gain and loss for the month, and here's your fee. And we have that conversation every single year in our strategy sessions with our families. We don't hide from it. It's not something that is a taboo concept. And I feel like it goes to impact your value of your wealth long term. And that's something that you need to ask those questions. And if you're working with a financial professional that won't answer it, it might not be the right relationship. It might not be the right financial professional. It's probably time to seek a second opinion. And those are things that we will do when families come in and meet with us. But the first step in that is that we need to have you call the office so we can sit down with you. 877-344-4524. That's 877-344-4JAG. Or you can go to the website, moneymatterswithmegan.com.
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3: Welcome back, everyone. Amy Leitz alongside Megan Jones, president and founder here with Jones Advisory Group. 877-344-4524 is the number, the best way to reach out to the team here. It's no cost, no obligation, just an opportunity to have a conversation. And as we talk about financial habits to break today on the show, this is the time to make sure that you've got all of your T's crossed, your I's dotted, and you are set up for a successful retirement. And one of those pieces, a big part of it, is having a plan in place. 877-344-4524, 877-344-4JAG. Okay, big one here, leaving tax breaks on the table, another bad habit to break. And gosh, we talk about this so often on our show. I don't think people believe us sometimes when we say, I'm sure they don't believe it when you and your other advisors talk about, you know, taxes being on sale right now. It's hard to imagine, but how can having a tax-efficient retirement strategy help keep us on track, Megan, to keep more of that money for use in our own retirement instead of giving it away to the IRS?
4: Yeah, I mean, I don't mind giving my fair share to the IRS.
3: Yes.
4: But the IRS is not my friend. They don't need any more money than I'm required to give them. And wouldn't it be great if we could actually just sit down, look in the tax code, and see what all can we do to pay less in taxes, not just today, but over the next 10 years, 20 years, 30 years for our families. And that's something that we run towards. We want to have those conversations. I think a lot of financial professionals don't want the liability of having a tax conversation. So they always will say things like, go talk to your CPA, or that's, we don't do tax planning, or, you know, whatever the case is, they're stopping that conversation. At Jones Advisory Group, we have financial professionals and advisors that are very well versed in understanding the tax implication of each dollar that you have, not only what we can do today, but how we can strategize to put those plans in motion and the different, strategies that we know about to make you more efficient going forward. Because if we were thinking of, you know, a $500,000 portfolio, and you're looking over the next 10, 20, 30 years, if you can be just 1% more fee efficient and 1% more tax efficient, what does that look like? I mean, you're talking about hundreds of thousands of dollars more in your pocket, or more in your kids' or your grandkids' pockets if this money transitions to them. And so I think, you know, burying your head in the sand and just saying, well, it is what it is a strategy. It's just not the strategy that we would use with our families at JAG. And you talked about it, Amy, before, that the trust process that we walk our families through, the first T in that trust process is tax-efficient strategies. And we put it as the first T because we've got another T at the end of the trust process, which is transfer of wealth. We put it at the very forefront because it is one of the most important aspects of what we do with our families. And I feel like a lot of times people think that they're just sunk. It is what it is. There's nothing else that we can do. And sometimes that's the case. I mean, I'll be honest. I, you know, when I sit down with families, there are times when I'm like, well, you've maxed out here, you've maxed out here, you've taken every deduction you can. We've done everything possible that I know of to position you in such a way that we're efficient. However, a majority of the time when we sit down with families, there are some things we can do. We can do some Roth conversion strategies. Maybe it's some different types of strategic planning when it comes to where we're taking the distributions from. And I think keeping more in your pocket and giving less in way of the IRS is very important. Again, I don't look good in orange or stripes. And so regardless of what we talk about, it will always be things that are within the legal tax code.
3: I love that.
4: Thank you. But if we don't, yellow or orange is just not my color. Yellow wasn't my color.
3: Right there with you. Yeah.
4: But if we don't look to it, if we don't make it at least a conversation, I've never met any family that when they came in, I said, if we can save you taxes, is that something that you'd be interested in? Every single family I've ever said that to said yes.
3: Sure.
4: Not one person has said no.
3: Quickly, they also, said yes. Yes.
4: You think it's just, yeah, common sense. Also, when we're looking at strategies for ways to be more tax efficient, I feel like, and most of the families that we work with do as well, that taxes are going to be higher in the future than they are today. We've got some, you know, tax reform that has come through with things like the One Big Beautiful Bill and the, you know, Tax and Jobs Act and all these different things that are happening right now. I don't know that we'll have these types of tax layers and buckets and those and brackets forever, and I'm sure that we won't. And so it's our job to go in and say, based on where we're at today, what can we do to take advantage of some of these things? And I feel like people that don't do that, we're really missing the mark, because we're only going to have a couple of years left. You know, a lot of these brackets will sunset, and these tax laws will sunset in 2028. So we got to take advantage of them now and make sure that we're efficient with our money. So call our office. Let's sit down and see how we can be strategic with what you're doing with your tax planning. It's 877-344-4524. That's 877-344-4JAG.
3: 877-344-4524 is that number. 877-344-4JAG. You're listening to Money Matters with Megan Jones, president and founder here with Jones Advisory Group. I'm Amy Leitz. Glad to have you along with us for a really important conversation. I think it's a good idea always for all of us to take a step back really and process maybe some financial habits that we need to break, that we need to dive into and understand a little better. And that's what we're doing here as we start out of our show today. And we've gone through some really important ones. One of the things I wanted to follow up on the tax conversation, we could do an entire show on this, of course, because there's so much to really dive into. But listening to everything that you have shared with us just about that one piece, that, you know, financial habit being taxes, that we really need to be proactive about, get ahead of, and all the implications that could come if we don't. Are you seeing more clients? I know you got really smart clients at Jones Advisory Group, Megan. They've saved well, they've done well. Are they becoming more aware of maybe, I don't know if the urgency is the word, but I guess a little bit in terms of getting ahead of taxes, being aware of that tax conversation, maybe more so than in the past?
4: You know, I think the answer is yes. I think there's a handful of reasons why. Part of it is because we are making it a priority when we talk with our families that we want to be tax efficient. We want to make sure that we are you know, looking at these different avenues of ways to be able to save taxes now, not only today, but in the future, and not only for our families, but for their heirs as well. I think the other thing that's becoming more apparent is that people are getting more educated as we have the internet and as we have, you know, this global economy where we're getting information on a consistent basis. We're thinking about it more. And as retirees are transitioning, we are now, you know, interest rates are different. The market environment's different. People are just, they're focusing on it more. And I think that's, you know, it's a multifaceted approach when we're looking at this, and it's coming. It's the reason I think it's coming from different avenues, but especially with our families is we're bringing up those conversations. It's not that we're just letting it go by the wayside and, oh, by the way, if they bring it up, then maybe we'll talk about, does it make sense to do a Roth conversion? Mm-hmm. So people are being more proactive. I think the bad habit is you know, not even really discussing it or looking at it. I think a lot of times we tend to focus on it around April timeframe because taxes are on everybody's mind as we're doing our annual taxes. I think what we would love to do is focus on taxes going on, you know, looking out the windshield and not looking in the rearview mirror. And a lot of, you know, families that we work with, if they have a CPA or an enrolled agent or somebody that helps them do their taxes, they're just reporting on what you've already done. And that there's nothing wrong with that. We need to do that. But we also can work with them on looking at this going forward. We're looking out the windshield. We're saying, what does this look like in the next 3, 5, 10, 20 years? What can we be doing to be more tax efficient? And then we work with your CPAs or your estate plan or your enrolled agents to make sure that the recommendations that we're bringing to the table make sense for you. Here's a case in point. I had a family that we were working with, and we had provided some guidance and some strategies that we wanted them to check out with their CPA to see if it would make sense. And the CPA called me and they were like, first of all, thank you so much for even talking to our, we have a joint client. Thank you for talking to our family about this because, you know, we've been talking with them about it for a couple of years now. And now that you are saying something about making these adjustments too, they're listening. By the way, I wanted to let you know, they do have some oil royalties that come in. And last year it was significant enough that this strategy might not have worked. And so it's that collaboration, I think, that's really important. And, you know, we don't do our family's taxes. We're not going to fill it out. We're not going to file for you that. You need to get outside of JAG. That's just not what we do. But we do partner with them. And we do make sure that as we have these strategic partnerships that we're working together and moving it forward down the road to be more tax efficient. And I think if people aren't focusing on that, they're just really missing the mark.
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6: It's Amy Leitz alongside Megan Jones, president and founder here with Jones Advisory Group. Glad to have you back with us here on Money Matters, having a really great conversation. All things retirement related. We throw in a little bit of fun along the way sometimes as well. But here is that number we encourage you to use when you feel the time is right to reach out and start planning for your successful retirement and really getting serious about it. 877-344-4524. 877-344-4JAG. And once again, we say it all the time. There's no cost involved, no obligation, just a chance to meet the team, sit down, talk to them about their trust process. And each one of those letters
3: is built to form kind of a foundation for what they stand for here at Jones Advisory Group. Taxes, investment strategies, understanding all things healthcare, including long-term care, that strategic income planning that is so critical in retirement. And of course, then another piece of that, that last T, transferring your wealth, which is essentially your legacy, what you want to leave, which is so important to so many people. 877-344-4524. We talk about that income planning. We're going to spend some time on that now, Megan, and really diving into this a little deeper. A lot of times in the past, retirees would rely on what we have heard this term, the three-legged stool. They had their pensions, they had savings, and they had Social Security. And really, I bet they had some really wonderful retirements, Megan. And I think, you know, you probably still have some clients that had that. How has the landscape changed, though, for today's retirees that are coming on down the road a little bit?
4: Yeah, well, we talked about this in one of our TV shows.
3: Yes.
4: And I made the comment about the three-legged stool is now more like a pogo stick. And
3: yes,
4: that's just dangerous. And I won't do it because I'll end up breaking my neck.
3: Yeah, I think we even on the show, like, anybody want to, if you've ever had, you know, ridden one, call in, let us know. I don't know if you've gotten any insight on that. I've tried. It's not a good scene. No, never could get it done.
4: Yeah, I haven't even, at least you tried.
3: Yeah,
4: I haven't even tried because I know I'm clumsy enough. But yes, if you look at what comprised that three-legged stool in retirement, let's say for our grandparents' generation, it was pensions, Social Security, and then your own retirement savings. And so let's talk about pensions for just a minute. I do still have families that do have pensions, but it's because they've been working at a company for 30 years or 35 years. Normally, new hires in these large organizations, your Evergy's, your, you know, Hill's Pet Nutrition, your Blue Cross Blue Shield, your Frito-Lay, most new hires and those companies have transitioned from a defined benefit plan, like a pension, to a defined contribution plan, like a 401k. Mm-hmm. So they're not creating a pension anymore for you as an employee. They're just giving you matches on your 401k. Well, the problem with that is when you retire or you leave, you're in charge of that 401k. You have to then take it and turn it into income. Whereas the defined benefit plan, the pensions that companies used to have, those are now available to the, if you have one, those would pay you either a monthly stipend. They'd pay you a monthly amount, maybe even for your life or even your spouse's life if you're married, depending on how you pick your options. And if those are going by the wayside, that's one whole leg of that stool that now is gone. And if you only have two legs, it's not very balanced. It's not very steady. The second leg is Social Security. Now, the good news is that this is a social benefit that's been in place since, you know, FDR's time, mm-hmm. and it's still available, at least in current tax law and in current situations. I have had families say, well, is it going to be here long term? It is, unfortunately, an underfunded program to the tune of trillions of dollars. So is it something that will be here long term forever at the same pace and rate and look the same as it does today? My guess is it won't. I mean, there will have to be decisions made at the federal level down the road to see what this looks like for, you know, maybe that next generation. I'm not so worried about today's retirees. People that are getting the benefit, I think will continue to get their benefit.
3: Yeah.
4: There might be adjustments in age when you get those benefits. That's already happened, right? When Social Security started, full retirement age was 65. Well, now it's 67. So benefits are, I mean, Social Security was never meant to be your sole source of income when you retire. It was meant to supplement your benefit. And so I think it'll still be here. I think it'll just look different. So if people are going from, you know, no pensions and Social Security may or may not look the way it does today, well, now you're just relying on that one leg, the pogo stick, your own retirement savings.
3: Yeah.
4: And it's different when you're in a position where the retirement savings are in a, I mean, look back to when our grandparents retired, you know, they didn't have a mortgage because that was paid off. Interest rates were amazing at the bank. So they were putting money in and getting, you know, 15% on a CD. they didn't have to worry about the mortgage also being at 15% because they had gotten that paid off. I mean, it was just a different type of retirement. They relied a lot on savings products and bank products, and they were okay just getting some interest from the bank, and that's what they lived on. Well, fast forward to today's retiree. I actually have people that when they go into retirement are upgrading. I had a family, and she's so sweet. One of my favorite clients, she said, I want my home to be where all the kids and all the grandkids come back to. So she upgraded her home when she went into retirement, and that meant more expenses for her. Mm-hmm. And unfortunately, it's been a couple of years, and I was like, hey, how's it going? Are you having all your family back and everything? And she's like, no, they're all so busy. Nobody comes back.
7: Yes. I struggle with that too. I'm like, I want to be the fun house for the grandkids too, but are they going to actually utilize it?
4: Yeah. Well, and you know, I don't know about you, Amy, but I think back to my childhood, my grade school, junior high school. I was in sports and different things, but it wasn't like it is today.
7: No.
4: There, you know, sports today are so competitive and you have to get involved at such an early age and you're not in just one sport at one time. I mean, like for me, it was softball was here and then there was a defined break and then you were in basketball and a defined break.
7: Exactly.
4: And then you were in volleyball. Well, now you do it all year long in every sport and it's not just, you know, doing it through the parks and rec. You're doing it at a competitive club level.
7: Traveling and yes.
4: All the things. And so grandparents nowadays, you know, I hear these things from my families. Like I don't get to see my grandkids unless I go and watch their sporting events or I go watch their dance recitals or, you know, whatever. And so just that's the retirement in today's environment that we just have to navigate. And if we don't have the same, you know, rates at the bank and we don't have the same type of, you know, rates on mortgages and things like that, then how do we navigate all of that and making sure that our income is going to support our lifestyle? And not only that, the savings that we've created is going to support that lifestyle. That's part of the S in our trust process, which is strategic income planning. It's what have we saved? How is it invested to then allow an income back to us, a paycheck back to us? And that process doesn't just happen. You have to be intentional with it. You have to be strategic with it. Because if you just leave it in your 401k, the 401ks are not meant for income. They're meant for growth so that you're not going to get that paycheck that you need. And so call our office so we can sit down with you, walk you through the trust process and make sure that if we are down to maybe a pogo stick, that it's big enough and wide enough to be able to support you and your family. So it's 877-344-4524. That's 877-344-4JAG. You can also go to my website, moneymatterswithmegan.com.
7: We're going to reinvent the pogo stick here on Money Matters with Megan.
4: Yeah, we're just going to keep making that sucker bigger and bigger to support
7: Megan
4: it.
7: Megan and I are adding seats to it. We're adding wheels. It's going to be, it's maybe called the pogo stick still, but it's going to have a whole new meaning if you join the Jones Advisory Group here.
4: There you go.
7: And lots of different options when it comes to making sure that you have that strategic income planning piece, that S in the trust process covered throughout your retirement. Once again, that number 877-344-4524, 877-344-4JAG. One big beautiful bill, and maybe we don't have a lot of time to get into that yet, but that legislation it had a shift in the tax landscape, things that retirees specifically were impacted by. Talk about that. Take us into that. If we have to carry it over, we will.
4: Yeah. So the great thing about the One Big Beautiful Bill is it did extend the 2017 Tax Cut and Jobs Act. And so that allows us to maintain the current tax brackets. So we kept the 10% and the 12%. It was supposed to sunset. Things were supposed to shift back out. And thankfully we got that. So that's good. It's going to continue to go through at least 2028. What that did, though, is it also added an additional tax deduction for those ages 65 and over. And the reason that this is so important, I've had people say, well, didn't they just make it to where Social Security is not taxable at the federal level? That was a big push when we had our last election. And that was kind of a misconception that people had around this One Big Beautiful Bill. They did not do that. Social Security is still taxable to you at the federal level. Now, if you live in the state of Kansas, that got passed in 2024 where Social Security isn't taxable anymore at the state level, but it's still federally taxable to you. Not 100%, but up to 85% of your benefit for Social Security will be taxable. What they did in the One Big Beautiful Bill is they said, we can't really take taxation away from Social Security. That's not going to work for us. But we're going to give each person that turns age 65 in the year 2025 and then beyond an additional $6,000 deduction off their income. So think of, if you and your spouse are both 65, that means an additional $12,000 that can come into your bucket from accounts like your retirement account, where you don't have to pay tax on it. It's not going to be included in your taxable income. So a normal standard deduction for somebody that's married filing jointly in this year is $32,000 and some change. Well, now if I'm over 65, I get to add some additional deductions on top of that. So now I've got $40,000 when you add it all in that I can have income where I'm not really paying tax on it yet until I go into that first tax bracket at 10%. Now, the kicker is that you can't have too much income and still get the deduction. So if I'm making, between myself and my spouse, a couple $100,000, I've priced myself out of getting that deduction because my income is too high. And if I'm a single taxpayer, it's $75,000. If I'm a joint taxpayer, it's $150,000. So once I go above those income thresholds, I got to start giving some of that deduction back. So the reason it's so important to understand what this bill does is, working with a team like us, we have the software to be able to input our information and say, how much can we pull from this specific account, or how much can we invest and get dividends or interest or capital gains on this account before it impacts things like our deduction that we got from the One Big Beautiful Bill, or maybe making sure that we're not paying too much more in Social Security taxation or more on our Medicare premiums. These are all things that are income bound, meaning the more income you have, potentially the more you'll have to pay in these different areas. And so working with a team like us, we can navigate that for you. We can monitor it so that you're paying less taxes on your money and you're not giving up some of these additional deductions and freebies that they've been giving us. And so stepping into our office, 877-344-4524, give us a call. We can sit down and see how these new tax law changes impact you and make sure that we are strategically taking income from the right places and monitoring these tax efficient strategies so that we don't give back that new benefit. 877-344-4524.
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6: And we're back with Megan Jones, president and founder here with Jones Advisory Group. I'm Amy Leitz. Glad to have you along with us for Money Matters. 877-344-4524 is the number to reach out to the team. 877-344-4JAG. MoneyMatters with Megan.com is the website. A lot of great resources there, and an opportunity to really dive in, find out more about the team here and what they stand for, and that trust process that we talk about so often here on our show that encompasses all of the really big pillars to
7: place below a successful retirement. And that's what they will do every single day with their clients here. And every one of those plans that they build out is going to look different because everyone has a different idea of what they want their retirement to look like. Everyone has saved differently. And if you've saved well and you get that plan in place, you will feel the utmost confidence as you head in to these years of retirement. 877-344-4524. We've talked a lot about a lot of different topics today, but we focused in on retirement income and how important that is. That is the S in the trust process, Megan, of course. When we think about everything, investing, taxes, retirement planning, it's overwhelming. And we do know that some people think, yeah, I can do this on my own. I'm fine with this. How do we know, though, if we're working with an advisor that is doing a good job? I want to spend a little bit of time as we close out our show today, specifically about how you all work with clients, what that process looks like, and how people really can figure out if they've got the right advisor working with them.
4: Wow. We talk about getting that second opinion and you know, the person that got you to retirement might not be the advisor that gets you through retirement. Mm-hmm. And I think it's important to understand working with somebody that is focusing on this type of planning is really important to the success of your financial plan in retirement. Not all advisors want or do work with people and focus on that transition between a working individual and moving them into a successful retirement. When I first started Jones Advisor Group in 2008, Amy, I had to sit down and really figure out with my licensing and my education and my background where I wanted to focus my efforts. Because I think as an advisor, you don't want to be all things to all people. You can't do that. There's no way to be, you know, the advisor where you're doing all the planning and then the investment analyst that goes in and analyzes all the different holdings and then making all the trades and then analyzing all the technology to make sure that that's done correctly. So I had to figure out where can my focus be, where I'm going to be of the best servant to my families. And I'm really good at the planning part of it and bringing very complex strategies into a situation and explaining it in a way that makes sense to the families that we work with. And so what that allows me to do then is we outsource a lot of the investment management. We outsource the day-to-day trading. We outsource the technology so that, you know, all the reporting and everything that's happening is all, you know, structured correctly and done within the regulations. We tend to want to focus on the things that we do really well. And I think as we work with families that have come into our office and are asking, you know, how are you different than so-and-so? How are you different than, you know, so-and-so that I've worked with or, an insurance agent or a stockbroker or my banker? And I like to say, you know, the banker doesn't like the stockbroker doesn't like the insurance agent. Everybody thinks the bond guy's weird. Like there's just always some sort of agenda, right? And what if you could meet with a team like us at Jones Advisory Group and just let all of those preconceptions go. We don't have any preconceived notions of what your plan needs to look like. Mm-hmm. Because it's not so much about the investments. I don't really care so much about the investments. I care about you. How do you want to live your life? How do you want to spend your holidays? How do we want this money to transition? Is leaving a legacy important to you? If we could monitor that and understand that first, then it's our job as the advisor to go out into the, you know, the mass atmosphere that we have so many investment options in this universe. I mean, there are hundreds and thousands, if not hundreds of thousands, of investment choices that you can pick. Well, that can be decision paralysis, Amy.
7: And oh, absolutely. Anytime I walk into any store, even with more options than what should be humanly possible, I get overwhelmed. You get overwhelmed with anything, especially when it comes to your money and your retirement. That's huge.
4: Right. I mean, if I go into a grocery store, you don't need to show me 72 different types of grape jelly. It's grape jelly, right?
7: I agree.
4: I might like the organic, maybe give me a couple of Smuckers and, you know, something else, but I don't need all of those options. So what we do as advisors is we take that huge universe of everything potentially available to you and we start narrowing it down. And we start bringing in the ones that we feel based on your needs is going to give you the results that you want. Now, the tools that we're going to use are secondary. we're going to know what they are and give you all the information around them, but that's not the most important thing. The most important thing is, what do you need this to look like for you and how you want to live your life? And we have found that the families that come in and work with us really appreciate and like that we're starting from a position of getting to know them first and then providing the financial results, versus sometimes them coming from other relationships where they just want to, you know, sell me something. They just want to put me into this mass mutual fund where every single one of their families go into the same portfolio, when everybody has completely different goals and hopes and dreams and wants and risk tolerances and time horizons. Why would you want to do the same thing everybody else is doing? My life is different than theirs. So my investments should look different and my plan should look different. And I think sometimes it can also be challenging, Amy, for people to make a leap and get involved with an advisor that's new, and building that relationship can be intimidating sometimes. Or maybe people feel, I don't know, embarrassed that they don't feel like they have enough money. Or I had a family come in and the wife said, I've been trying to get my husband in, you know, for a couple years, but he kept saying, we didn't have enough money for you. We didn't have enough enough savings or investments to be able to work with you. Well, we don't have a minimum.
7: And I think a lot of people get there, that's what paralyzes them to begin with, right? They just assume. There's a lot of assumptions out there before, and that they don't have the right questions too.
4: Yeah. Well, and I think it's not, for us, it's not getting the right answers. It's asking the right questions of our families so that we understand them, so that we can give them the right answers. And it's not a, when somebody comes in and sits down with us, when a family walks through the door for the first time, we are unassuming and we are non-threatening and we are here to help. Every single person in my office, Amy, has a servant heart. It's one of the most important things we look for when we're in an interview with a potential new hire, is what's your motivating driving force? Why you would want to work here versus anywhere else? And it's to help people. Every single one of the people on my staff, and now we're, you know, 30 strong, every single one of them, that's one of the things that they've said in the interview, is I just want to help people. And so if we can come from a position of, we have the knowledge and we have the access to the investments, but let's get to know you and then we'll form this plan around you. And I feel like people, when they become clients of Jones Advisory Group, they tend to kind of drop their shoulders and their walls down, and they become comfortable with us and having those potentially and sometimes, you know, difficult conversations, because money is a sensitive topic. I mean, at the end of the day, Amy, people, we don't like to talk about money, especially with somebody I just met. Mm-hmm. So we have to help them feel confident and comfortable, knowing that when they come in, they're not being judged and they're not being, you know, looked down upon. There's no barriers here. It's all, what do you need? Can I help you? And do you want our help? And at the end of the day, that's what we're going to do when families come in and meet with us at JAG.
7: What I love about being in your building at Jones Advisory Group is witnessing what you just kind of described. Individuals walking through the doors here, and it is like they just came home, or they just came to a very comfortable place where you all meet up all the time. And it's like, hello, hi. And they know where they're going. They know who they're meeting with. They know where to go sit. They know, you know, that they can relax over in this area while they're waiting. And I think that has got to be such a good feeling, as, you know, as I, you know, if I'm a client, I'm walking into the doors of this beautiful space here at Jones Advisory Group. And I know that I'm about to go, like you said, talk about money, which isn't always comfortable. But once I've established that relationship, and we talk about the value of that so often, really, it is a relationship. It could be 20, 30, 40 years in retirement. Mm-hmm. And you're going to be alongside someone in this group for that long. And they're going to be guiding you. So why not, you know, find someplace where you feel at home and you feel comfortable. Mm-hmm. And I think what a joy it has to be for your team to be able to sit down and listen to someone talk about their dreams and their hopes for retirement too.
4: Oh, it's so great, Amy. And it also, it's fun for the

0: with a family the other day, and we've been working with them for about 17 years, 16 and some change. And she said, I remember when you started and your kids were young. I mean, my kids now are in their,
1: and
0: you know,
1: one's going to be getting married soon. I mean, yeah, Avery, I mean my gosh.
0: I'm going to be a grandmama before I know it. but it's so funny because they're like, I remember when your kids were young. I remember when they were, you know, graduated from high school or graduated from junior high or, you know, all the different things. And it's fun to see that transition. I get to do that with them too. I get to ask them about their kids, their grandkids, their trips. Just talked with a family the other day, and every single year they take their two daughters and their husbands and their kids to Colorado for a week in October. And they stay in the same house and they've done it for years. I know this about them. I talk to them about it. Yeah. I ask them about it. I mean, met with a family yesterday and they went on a 2-week cruise to Hawaii, and they went to all the different, islands. And
1: oh, wow.
0: I'd
1: be planning my trips through them. I'd be like, okay, I'm going to put that, I'm going to add that on my list. And that's going to be what I do next.
0: Right. I get to live vicariously through them, but I also get to experience it with them because I'm asking them about those things.
1: Yeah.
0: Tell me about it. The last thing that I asked them though is, how are we going to pay for that? Mm-hmm. How are we going to fund that? That's my job. Your job is to live the best life that you possibly can. And we're just going to make sure that the money's there to be able to support the things that you want to do. I love my job. I love helping these families, and continuing to do so is so exciting for me, Amy. And I thank the families that we work with. And it's such a blessing to be able to walk alongside them during this journey. But to be able to help somebody, we have to be able to sit down with them and know them and get to understand their situation. So call our office today. Let us sit down with you and see how we might be able to help. It's 877-344-4524. That's 877-344-4JAG. You can also go to my website, moneymatterswithmegan.com.
1: All right, Megan, we're out of time. Sorry to say that, but it's been a great conversation today. Always learned so much from you. And we hope our listeners have gotten some of their questions answered. But of course, like Megan said, if this is something that you're ready to start working towards a successful retirement, now is the time to reach out to Jones Advisory Group. Once again, that number, 877-344-4524, 877-344-4JAG. Money Matters. We'll be back next week. Have a great one, everyone. We'll see you then.
2: 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It is not intended to be used as the sole basis for financial decisions, nor should it be construed as advice designed to meet the particular needs of an individual's situation. Jones Advisory Group is not permitted to offer, and no statement made during this show shall constitute tax or legal advice. Our firm is not affiliated with or endorsed by the U.S. government or any governmental agency. The information and opinions contained herein provided by third parties have been obtained by sources believed to be reliable, but accuracy and completeness cannot be guaranteed by Jones Advisory Group. 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

Katie Clark hanging with you. Oh, yeah. Weekend vibes all over the place. So Elton John is headlining Rock in Rio in September. My goodness, that's amazing. It's Benny and the Jets.

0: Belinda Carlisle, Heaven is a Place on Earth. So we've got unofficial summer going on. Summer's coming pretty soon. A lot of people are going to be traveling. And the way to save money is to stay with your friends and family. Hopefully they've got room for you. I've got friends that invited me to stay and there was not a lot of room. But if you can, that's a great way to save money. I mean, you're spending all that money on gas getting there. You might as well have a nice place to stay with your friends and hang out and have a great time. That's becoming the trend this year. I can see why. But it's always great to see your friends and family. It's always wonderful to do that. Well, we've got great music next. Here's what you do. You just stick around.
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10: A better life with Dr. Sanjay Gupta.
11: How often do you stop to wonder whether you should share something that's revealing, maybe even embarrassing, with a partner, a friend, or even your boss? In her new book called Revealing, The Underrated Power of Oversharing, behavioral scientist Leslie John says doing just that can help you deepen relationships that are vital to your life. We need people to trust us in order to get things like love, friendship, and career success. That's what she told us. When you make yourself vulnerable by revealing something sensitive, it does make other people trust you. In turn, when you ask someone to reveal something about themselves, showing that interest will generally lead someone to like you more. Why? Because people like to be asked about themselves, she says. It also signals that they are discriminating and choosy, but in a good way. I'm Dr. Sanjay Gupta, helping you live a better life.
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You Give Love a Bad Name from Bon Jovi. Great to see John bounce back after surgery and having so many problems with his voice. He is back, and great news for them. We've got great music coming up.

0: Africa from Toto. So FIFA World Cup well underway. A bunch of games going on today. I know so many people so excited to be checking out these games. Something like 6 billion people are expected to tune in. Lots of choices. There's 48 teams and over 100 matches. So there you go. You got lots of variety to check out. Well, hang on. We've got your weekend soundtrack coming up next.
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12: We've talked a lot about measles over the past year, but mumps has largely flown under the radar, even though it's been making a bit of a comeback as well. That's because fewer people are getting the MMR vaccine, which stands for measles, mumps, and rubella. The vaccine's been around for decades. It is effective. It is safe. What makes mumps outbreaks difficult to contain is that symptoms usually don't appear for 2 to 3 weeks after someone's been exposed. And that can make it hard to pin down where that exposure took place. And someone who is infected can transmit the virus to someone else before they are symptomatic. If you get sick, which could manifest like a run-of-the-mill respiratory virus or the telltale swelling of your cheeks and jaw, all you can really do at that point is to treat the symptoms and also isolate yourself so you don't infect anyone else. I'm Dr. Sanjay Gupta, helping you live a better life.
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14: Temperatures on your Saturday reaching into the middle 80s. We do have winds staying from the northwest at about 10 to 15 miles per hour and scattered storm chances on the way with a flood watch in place. I'm KSNT 27 News Storm Track meteorologist Ashton Rizzo.
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0: lights from Journey, who is on their final Frontier tour. They say this is the last tour, but I don't believe it because so many bands say this is our last tour ever, and they have about five of those. So hopefully that's Journey. I like to see Journey doing many, many of their final tours because I don't want them to not tour again ever. The only thing is I need to go and see them live. That would be amazing. We've got great music coming up next.
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0: Dire Straits, The Walk of Life. As long as it doesn't turn into jogging, I'll be fine. Hi, Jim Zippo. It's Saturday. Well, I finally got an emotional support animal. 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
10: Making sure your kids get enough sleep. It's one of the most important things you can do for them as a parent, and yet it's often overlooked. Not only does sleep in the early years set the stage for mental and physical health, it also creates the foundation for how one sleeps later in life. That's according to the National Sleep Foundation. Now, that organization recommends 14 to 17 hours a night for newborns, 12 to 15 for infants, 11 to 14 for toddlers, 10 to 13 for preschoolers, and 9 to 11 for school-aged children. When it's age appropriate, start by talking to your kids about why sleep is important. It helps their body grow, helps their brains learn, helps their mood stay steady. Don't underestimate the importance of a routine. You can even narrate what you're doing step by step to help them along the way. I'm Dr. Sanjay Gupta, helping you live a better life.
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11: Temperatures on your Saturday reaching into the middle 80s. We do have winds staying from the northwest at about 10 to 15 miles per hour and scattered storm chances on the way with a flood watch in place. I'm KSNT 27 News Storm Track Meteorologist Ashton Rizzo.
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0: Get closer, Seals and Crofts. Hi, Jim Zippo. It's Saturday. Here's a weird statistic. Nearly one in four women say they wish their man had better table manners. So, guys, always remember to remove your shoes before putting your feet on the dinner table.
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I want to know who had to blow them all up. Boy, would my lips be sore. Hi, Jim Zippo. It's Saturday. And living long and prospering is Billy Joel. Remember, only the good die young.

0: Starship. Nothing's going to stop them now from the movie Mannequin. You remember that movie? Yeah, me neither. I Jim Zippo, it's Saturday. You know, they say 60 is the new 40. 60 is the new 40. However, the cop that pulled me over the other day disagrees for some odd reason. 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

Toto and Rosanna. Hi, Jim Zippo. Yeah, it was based on Rosanna Arquette dating one of the band members of Toto back in the day. You notice I've been saying that phrase a lot more these days. Back in the day. Oh, well.

0: The late, great Tom Petty, without the Heartbreakers, solo monster hit for him, Free Fallin'. Hi, I'm Jim Zippo. It's Saturday, 1 week and the rest of today until Father's Day. Yeah, 1 week from tomorrow, Father's Day. Don't forget, dear Dad. Notice I didn't say dear old Dad. So I figured out a new way to beat the summer heat. Try this. It's a great idea. Well, try it if you dare. Visit restaurants with a fake ID as a walk-in freezer inspector. It works like a charm. Cool idea. I mean, literally.
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12: Making sure your kids get enough sleep. It's one of the most important things you can do for them as a parent, and yet it's often overlooked. Not only does sleep in the early years set the stage for mental and physical health, it also creates the foundation for how one sleeps later in life. That's according to the National Sleep Foundation. Now, that organization recommends 14 to 17 hours a night for newborns, 12 to 15 for infants, 11 to 14 for toddlers, 10 to 13 for preschoolers, and 9 to 11 for school-aged children. When it's age appropriate, start by talking to your kids about why sleep is important. It helps their body grow, helps their brains learn, helps their mood stay steady. Don't underestimate the importance of a routine. You can even narrate what you're doing step by step to help them along the way. I'm Dr. Sanjay Gupta, helping you live a better life.
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14: Strong to severe storms will develop later on in the afternoon to early evening hours. Could produce some damaging wind, large hail, and there is a low tornado threat. Those storms move out later on tonight. We'll dry things out throughout the overnight hours tonight into early tomorrow morning. Lows tonight in the upper 50s and lower 60s, cooler for your Sunday. I'm 27 News Storm Track meteorologist Eli Miller.
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0: Evelyn Champagne King, she loved the bubbly. Shame. Hi, Jim Zippo. So if you're looking at your calendar like I am, Father's Day is next Sunday, June 21st. Now, I don't know who needs to hear this, but Hallmark is now selling Father's Day cards in packs of five for some reason.
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0: Pete Townsend, without the Who, for all the Who's down in Whoville. Let my love open the door, but don't let the door hit ya, where the good Lord split ya. Hi, Jim Zippo. It's Saturday, a week and a day until Father's Day. Hey, here's another definition of being an adult. 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

0: Just a Girl, that's Gwen Stefani, and no doubt I'm Jim Zippo. Here I am on the radio. But earlier this week, I had a different plan. I planned to fall asleep last night and wake up Monday morning. If you ever don't hear me on the air, you'll know my plan worked.
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12: Strong to severe storms will develop later on in the afternoon to early evening hours. Could produce some damaging wind, large hail, and there is a low tornado threat. Those storms move out later on tonight. We'll dry things out throughout the overnight hours tonight into early tomorrow morning. Lows tonight in the upper 50s and lower 60s, cooler for your Sunday. I'm 27 News storm track meteorologist Eli Miller.
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0: Love you just the way you are, Billy Joel. 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Hey, I'm Jim Zippo. Personal fitness trainers are saying that 2 hours outdoors should be your daily goal. Okay, I guess I really should take my time checking the mail each day.
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0: 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It's called Tai Cheap. 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

Caught Up in You, that's 38 special. Hi, Jim Zippo. Yeah, they're still around, but they've changed their name to not quite as special as we used to be.

0: Whitesnake, here I go again down the only road I've ever known. Gee, I should use GPS a little more, shouldn't I? Hi, Jim Zippo. You know, they made such a big deal about Taylor Swift being spotted at Wednesday night's number 4 NBA playoff game, but actually, wasn't it the other way around? Seems like it was more of a case of the NBA playoffs being spotted with Taylor Swift.
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14: Strong to severe storms will develop later on in the afternoon to early evening hours. Could produce some damaging wind, large hail, and there is a low tornado threat. Those storms move out later on tonight. We'll dry things out throughout the overnight hours tonight into early tomorrow morning. Lows tonight in the upper 50s and lower 60s, cooler for your Sunday. I'm 27 News storm track meteorologist Eli Miller.
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0: Harold Melvin and his Blue Notes, The Love I Lost. I'm always losing things. Where are my headphones? Oh, never mind. I'm wearing them. Hi, Jim Zippo. So how do you keep the doctor away? As the saying goes, an apple a day? Seriously? An apple? Come on. Just look at Eve, Snow White, or any pig at any luau.
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18: How often do you stop to wonder whether you should share something that's revealing, maybe even embarrassing, with a partner, a friend, or even your boss? In her new book called Revealing, The Underrated Power of Oversharing, behavioral scientist Leslie John says doing just that can help you deepen relationships that are vital to your life. We need people to trust us in order to get things like love, friendship, and career success. That's what she told us. When you make yourself vulnerable by revealing something sensitive, it does make other people trust you. In turn, when you ask someone to reveal something about themselves, showing that interest will generally lead someone to like you more. Why? Because people like to be asked about themselves, she says. It also signals that they are discriminating and choosy, but in a good way. I'm Dr. Sanjay Gupta, helping you live a better life.
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0: 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And people who order a quad shot, non-fat, vanilla soy, extra foam, light whip with caramel drizzle are more likely to be their victims.
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19: Strong to severe storms will develop later on in the afternoon to early evening hours. Could produce some damaging wind, large hail, and there is a low tornado threat. Those storms move out later on tonight. We'll dry things out throughout the overnight hours tonight into early tomorrow morning. Lows tonight in the upper 50s and lower 60s, cooler for your Sunday. I'm 27 News Storm Track meteorologist Elaine Millard.
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0: Jackson Browne and Stay. Roll over and then play dead and fetch. I'm Jim Zippo, the Zip Dude. All right, here's your out if you want to get out of exercising. A recent study says that taking a hot bath for half an hour burns just as many calories as a half-hour walk. But there's still some walking involved. Well, over to the tub.
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0: That was a battlefield, so I guess the moral here is to remain well-armed at all times. Pat Benatar and her musical partner and life partner, Neil Giraldo, and just John Summers. Now, okay, which sport is more dangerous, do you think? Soccer or football? I know people call football soccer and all that. That's not what I'm talking about here. Football is more dangerous. What we know is football here in the U.S. It's more dangerous than soccer by nearly every measure, according to research. Now, at the collegiate level, football produces some game injuries at a rate of roughly double men's soccer. Soccer carries risks of its own, you know, knees, lower legs, that sort of thing. But the overall toll of football is, well, higher.
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0: Hey, Don't Stop Believing, Steve Perry and Journey. Of course, I bet you probably knew that, right? Okay. Now, if football fans are dedicated, basketball fans are passionate, then soccer fans are absolutely just fanatical. Soccer isn't just a sport. In a lot of countries, it's like a religion. Ever heard of the term ultras? These are the most hardcore fans in soccer. They're drumming nonstop, wearing flags bigger than your living room, and creating a scene so energetic and hyped you think you're at a rock concert.
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9: Strong to severe storms will develop later on in the afternoon to early evening hours. Could produce some damaging wind, large hail, and there is a low tornado threat. Those storms move out later on tonight. We'll dry things out throughout the overnight hours tonight into early tomorrow morning. Lows tonight in the upper 50s and lower 60s, cooler for your Sunday. I'm 27 News storm track meteorologist Eli Millard.
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0: Manfred Mann's Earth Band there. Springsteen's Blinded by the Light. It's John Summers. Now, okay, American consumers, that's most of us, like their stores to be neat. 64% of shoppers have actually walked out of a store before buying anything because it was messy.
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0: Def Leppard and Photograph. Look out there. This is John Summers. Now, people are still confused by the website Tinder. All right, the dating website. Is it for, you know, serious dating or something a little more, shall we say, casual? Well, the short answer apparently is both. Now, they say you can use Tinder for all kind of things, you know, making friends. That's all. That's nice. Or something casual to dating with the intention of finding your forever person. Now, Tinder started out as something else, but it's no longer appropriate to assume that everybody who's using Tinder is looking for something short term.
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BTO taking care of business, and Randy Bachman on tour singing that song right now along with his old Guess Who buddy, Burton Cummings. They're going out as the Guess Who, but pretty cool.

0: Red Hot Chili Peppers and Under the Bridge. Yeah, look out. All right. Seems being a henpecked husband is a lot healthier than being a lonely single man. Apparently, Psychology Today says so. Married men had more servings of vegetables each week than single guys, less fried food, and more likely to follow a weight loss program. So there.
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20: Strong to severe storms will develop later on in the afternoon to early evening hours. Could produce some damaging wind, large hail, and there is a low tornado threat. Those storms move out later on tonight. We'll dry things out throughout the overnight hours tonight into early tomorrow morning. Lows tonight, the upper 50s and lower 60s, cooler for your Sunday. I'm 27 News Storm Track meteorologist Eli Miller.
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0: That's ABBA and Take a Chance on Me. Okay. John Summers here with more advice for you. Well, I should take it myself. Quick way to relieve stress, right? Do 12 jumping jacks. Yeah. They say a quick burst of this kind of intense physical activity is a really good way to vent pent-up energy, loosen those tight muscles, and sneak in a little stamina-building exercise. With just 12 jumping jacks?
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John Summers here with the guy that's the subject of this biopic that's making a lot of money. And for good reason, from what my friends tell me. Here's Michael Jackson at Rock With You.

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0: By the way, not to burst your bubble, but there is no such thing as the pompousness of love. According to Steve Miller, he just made it up. Sounded good. It's the Joker, and I'm John Summers. Hey, you need to clear out a little brain fog. Now, when telling a story or giving a presentation, use hand gestures. According to researchers, they found that hand movements improve recall and make it easier to explain your thoughts. Yeah, being of Italian descent, I can relate.
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12: Strong to severe storms will develop later on in the afternoon to early evening hours. Could produce some damaging wind, large hail, and there is a low tornado threat. Those storms move out later on tonight. We'll dry things out throughout the overnight hours tonight into early tomorrow morning. Lows tonight in the upper 50s and lower 60s, cooler for your Sunday. I'm 27 News storm track meteorologist Eli Miller.
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0: Ben Morrison and Mun Dance. My name is John Summers. You wear cologne? How much is too much? How much? Spray enough that people know you're there, but not enough that they know you're coming. All right? No? 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Weird.
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0: Kiss.
1: John Summers here with Smilin' James Taylor, who just recently did a stint at the Grand Ole Opry, which was very cool. Here he is with Your Smilin' Face.

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11: Strong to severe storms will develop later on in the afternoon to early evening hours. Could produce some damaging wind, large hail, and there is a low tornado threat. Those storms move out later on tonight. We'll dry things out throughout the overnight hours tonight into early tomorrow morning. Lows tonight, the upper 50s and lower 60s, cooler for your Sunday. I'm 27 News storm track meteorologist Eli Millard.
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0: Let Your Love Flow, Bellamy Brothers, feeling the love here. This is John Summers. Airlines cracking down on what they call seat squatting, warning the passengers they could be kicked off the flight in midair. This prompted airlines to take a much tougher stance, with some warning that passengers who refuse to sit in their assigned seats could face removal. The practice where travelers take seats that are not theirs, often hoping nobody will challenge them, has become increasingly common and is now drawing attention from, well, everyone.
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We understand that listening to us might make you want to drive faster, but don't think that excuse will hold up in traffic court. 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

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You'd be hard-pressed to find a better group of musicians, more accomplished in one place than with these guys. With Hold the Line, here's Toto.

0: Every little thing she does is magic, of course. Yeah, the police. Speaking of love and things like that, guys, they say competing for a woman's attention is bad for your health. 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

0: Sunglasses at Night song is a Corey Hart. A little fashion advice there. I'm John Summers now. What would you do if you found a briefcase full of money? Well, interesting, huh? Half, about 48%, would keep it. 43% would call the police. And the rest, well, I just don't know what I'd do. 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
12: Strong to severe storms will develop later on in the afternoon to early evening hours. Could produce some damaging wind, large hail, and there is a low tornado threat. Those storms move out later on tonight. We'll dry things out throughout the overnight hours tonight into early tomorrow morning. Lows tonight in the upper 50s and lower 60s, cooler for your Sunday. I'm 27 News storm track meteorologist Eli Miller.
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0: Cars and My Best Friend's Girl. Liken that to the companion song to Jesse's Girl. Think about it, right? Now, Las Vegas odds makers have named the NFL teams they think will have the most wins this season. This is in no particular order, all right? So don't go any... Ravens, Rams, Bills, Lions, Packers, Chiefs, Chargers, Eagles, 49ers, and Seahawks.
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